0: EMS, you requested a pretty well response. I'm in a township, 27723 29th Street, across will be Wise Road and 20th Avenue. It'll be for a 70-year-old female who had a fall. She did briefly lose consciousness, and she's apparently outside in the driveway. Again, for Van Buren EMS, you're requested 27723 29th Street. Crosses will be on Mina. Check, crosses will be 27. Wise, be a 70-year-old female who had a fall. She did lose consciousness. She's currently outside in the driveway. Lights been clear. Sensors clear. 2003.
1: 2873, usual. My name is clear.
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0: One three. 813 clear on the Almina call 24.

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0: SMS Bangor Rescue. Your request of priority response to the area of Hamilton Ave and Millrace Road. This will be near Lyons Park for a 14-year-old female who is a victim of assault. Requesting for an eval. Again, for Bangor Rescue, Van Buren EMS, a priority 3 in Bangor City at Lyons Park. This will be in the area of Hamilton and Millrace for a 14-year-old female victim of assault. Requesting EMS. Flight room clear, central's clear. 2034.
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2: Yeah, 2034.

Bangor Fire. You're requested in the area of County Road 215 and 28th Avenue, Arlington Township. This will be in between 28th and M43. Our caller is reporting a strong smell of burning garbage in the area. We're unsure where it is at this time. Again, Fort Bangor Fire. You're requested in the area of County Road 215, 28th Avenue. This will be on 215 between 28th and M43. Our caller reports a strong smell of burning garbage in the area. He doesn't see any fire, but we're unsure where exactly it is at this time. Seismic clear, Van Buren Central, clear 2035.

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0: Vancouver 101. Okay, just 215 from 24th to 28th Avenue. There's six different backyard campfires and burns going on in the area. Nothing that smells illegal. I'll be clear and return it.
1: 24th.

0: West, Hartford Rescue. Your question, Priority 1 is 62917, carrier 376. Maybe for a 61-year-old male. Third-party report stating he called reporting leaky fluid from his legs, but he was acting altered, confused, and lethargic. His house is going to be right next to the railroad tracks. The driveway is a dirt loop. Again, Van Buren MS Hartford Rescue requested Priority 1 in Bangor Township, address 62917, carrier 376, 61-year-old male, told his daughter that he has fluid leaking from his legs. Did not appear to be blood at this time, but he was confused and lethargic. House is going to be on a dirt loop. It's right next to the railroad tracks. Fires are clear. Sun is clear. 2045.
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1: 19 will be diverting to the call on 376.
2: 819, we're clear.
1: Statue 17 will be headed to the Bangor call.
3: En route to Bangor, 2045. 819, I'm sorry, we were on 91. Which call are you going to?
1: We're diverting to the call on County Road 376.
3: Okay, clear.
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0: Central 819, on scene. 819, on scene, 2050. Ma'am, you're in Central 819. If rescue has gone in service, you can clear them with their things.
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1: Company ambulance going to service in the area of 34th Avenue and 76th Street. This will be on the westbound side of 34th Ave. It'll be for an unknown age female who was scratched by the dog. By a dog. PD's requesting you for an eval. Again, for COVID ambulance, a priority 3 response, Cobra Township. This will be in the area of 76th Street and 34th Avenue. This will be west of the intersection for an unknown age female who got scratched by a dog. PD's requesting you for an eval. Five some clear, central clear, 2104.

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2: Ready one response. To River Ridge Assisted Living. This will be 706 Kentucky Avenue, room 4. Cross will be Woodland Circle Drive. It'll be for an 82-year-old female who did fall. Just has said that it's bleeding. The bleeding is controlled at this time. Again, first off, an email. Ready one response to River Ridge Assisted Living, 706 Kentucky Avenue. This will be room 4. Your cross will be Woodland Circle Drive. It'll be for an 82-year-old male who fell and hit his head. It was bleeding, however, staff do have the bleeding controlled. Lights are clear, central's clear, 2105.
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EMS requested for a CO2 transfer to Bronson Lakeview Hospital for a 74-year-old female on IV fluids gun brought to downtown. Again, Van Buren EMS requested for a CO2 transfer to Bronson Lakeview Hospital for a 74-year-old female on IV fluids gun brought to downtown. Advise and clear, central clear, 2115. 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

0: Tango Fire, you're requested for a report of a fire alarm coming at 701 Lincoln Avenue. Believe to have started in apartment D as in dog. Caller was third party, didn't know what type of alarm, not have much further information. Do not believe that residents are evacuating at this time. Again, Bangor Fire, you're requested for a report of a fire alarm going off at 701 Lincoln Avenue. Apartment D as in David. Caller's third party got a report saying tenants have fire alarms going off. Unknown on further, didn't mention any smoke or flame seen. Advising clear, central clear, 2144.
1: Sixth Avenue, one stage, in the area.
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0: 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All Bangor units are going to be clear.
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1: Yulon Township clears at clear. That's 2207.

0: doors on fire on that one at the 66 westbound between the 66 and the 67 for a black sedan on the shoulder. The subject laying next to it with the door open. Unknown further at 2212.
1: Central 872 is en route to that.
0: Seventy two, right, 2220.

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1: 872, go ahead.
0: I just spoke with Kent County. They advise that this is going to be a crash in their area, and they have responders on the way for unknown injuries at this time. So I'm not sure if you want to continue for now or disregard, but either way, they said it's their crash.
1: 10-4, we're on the highway. We'll check it out. I'll advise.
0: Thank you.

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1: Go ahead.
0: Sounds like there's a second vehicle involved that did roll into Ottawa County. We're going to go check on that. We'll advise.
1: Ten four.

EMS, Dillon Service and Pratt 2 response, Waverly Township to the intersection 36th Avenue and 37th Street. It'll be for a unknown age female with a hand injury after a crash. PD's on scene. Again, for Van Buren EMS request, it's in the intersection 36th Avenue, 37th Street, Waverly Township. This will be after a PDA that occurred. PD's out with the vehicle, saying that there's a female with a hand injury. Advisement clear, Van Buren EMS clear, 2233.

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Hudsonville Rescue James House Station 7 for an unknown crash at the 63 eastbound for a stand with damage in the turnaround at 2256.

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0: 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No traffic crash here. It's going to be a motorist assist with a blown tire.
1: Yeah.
0: Going to be in the turnaround. You can disregard Hudsonville and Jamestown. I'll be on scene in a few minutes.
1: Ten four, copy 1390 on the scene with no crash here. 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

0: emergency requested priority 1 at 810 East St. Joseph Street, apartment 2, Susan Charlie, 39-year-old female, difficulty breathing. Be advised she was in the ER earlier for an allergic reaction. Again, the ambulance requested priority 1 at 810 East St. Joseph Street, apartment 2,
1: Charlie for a U-burn.
0: For a 39-year-old female, difficulty breathing. She was in the ER earlier for an allergic reaction.
1: Third-party report of a neighbor attending to a large bonfire at 2308.
0: 818 clear, net 2308.

0: Special Allegan Fire Room Service for a fire alarm, 201 Robinson Street, 201 Robinson Street in Allegan City, with a cross Lincoln. Car advising that the smoke alarm's going off and the smoke smells flames. Advising you're clear, send us clear at 2314.
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0: dispatch from 1771. 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There's no sign of anyone burning. No issues visible from the road. Did the caller want to be contacted?
1: No, they're anonymous.
0: 10-4. We're going to clear, unless you have anything further. Charles Stanley, hands clear.
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0: Check the whole house. 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Looks like an accidental trip. All units will be clear, Robinson.
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0: on City Station for a priority medical, 723 East 24th, apartment 200. 20-year-old female is in the breathing at 2032.
1: Well, 21
0: 1-23-42.

she requested priority 1. In front of the address of 36693 60th Avenue. This could be for a gentleman who was on a bicycle who did crash out, stating he's got a back injury. Again, baby mess requested priority 1. 36693 60th Avenue. It's going to be for a gentleman who was on a pedal bike. He did crash, now complaining of a back injury. Advice is clear at 2344.

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0: from 818. We'll be clear of the last. We'll be en route to Bronson Methodist with 132. En route to downtown Methodist with 132.
1: 818, en route to downtown Methodist with 132. 0 test.

Allendale Rescue for a priority to medical at Ottawa Creek Apartments of Harbin. D. David 3, 34-year-old female, heart racing, at 15.

0: calling
1: about. I've been able to answer question party 2 in the township, address 72861 at Fay Court. For a 76-year-old male who rolled out of bed, reporting no injuries, needing help back into the bed. Again, Charlie Van Amen, to your question, priority 2 in the township, address 72861, Fay Court, for a 76-year-old male who rolled out of bed to the floor, reporting no injuries, requesting some assistance. Stars is clear, center's clear, 076.

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South Haven, toning out a non-emergency still alarm at 72861 Bay Court for a 76-year-old male. Lift assist. Again, South Haven, toning out a non-emergency still alarm at 72861 Bay Court. Need two.

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Collins, you requested a priority one response to 81423 46th Avenue. 46th Avenue is going to be a 86-year-old male. He's altered, difficulty breathing. He has been sick again. Clover DMS requested a priority one. 81423 46th Avenue, 86-year-old male. He's been sick. He is now altered with difficulty breathing. Advice is clear. 27 minutes.

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Greenhaven City, Robinson Living Center, room 238, an 85-year-old male fall with a head injury at 035.

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0: I was actually came to first responders with EMS Code Service Priority 1, 1282 Fabian Road, 1282 Fabian Road in Gainesville Township with a cross of 114th. Party 1, 29-year-old female who's been calling smoke, THC, and not alert. 500 clears with a clear 047.
1: Six, clear on the phone, radiation 1.
0: Clear, please.

male fire requested for an unknown accident, 22,000 block, kind of 665. Automated crash notification, had a male pick up the line, couldn't tell what was said, and then called disconnected, unable to get him back on the line. Again, Bloomingdale Fire requested for an unknown accident, 22,000 block, kind of 665. An automated crash alert, and a male got on the line, tried to say something, then the call dropped, unable to get him back. Advising clear, central clear, 055.

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0: 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Occupants out of the vehicle. They do not need fire. 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
0: 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We'll investigate. Could be a CO alarm.
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1: It's 43 and route 90 on board, 137.

Parker Fire respond on a priority through medical at the 9 eastbound for a 10-year-old male vomiting. They're going to be pulled off in a white Jeep Grand Cherokee on the exit at 137.

6-1-3, 6-1-3. 6-1-3. 6-1-3. 6-1-3. 6-1-3. 6-1-3. 6-1-3. 6-1-3. 6-1-3. 6-1-3. 6-1-3. 6-1-3. 6-1-3. 6-1-3. 6-1-3. 6-1-3. 6-1-3. 6-1-3. 6-1-3. 6-1-3. 6-1-3. 6-1-3. 6-1-3. 6-1-3. 6-1-3. 6-1-3. 6-1-3. 6-1-3. 6-1-3. 6-1-3. 6-1-3. 6-1-3. 6-1-3. 6-1-3. 6-1-3. 6-1-3. 6-1-3. 6-1-3. 6-1-3. 6-1-3. 6-1-3. 6-1-3. 6-1-3. 6-1-3. 6-1-3. 6-1-3. 6-1-3. 6-1-3. 6-1-3. 6-1-3. 6-1-3. 6-1-3. 6-1-3.

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0: 4 o'clock.

0: 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Been canceled by life. 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

Zeon City Fire for priority 2 medical at Royal Atrium in room 234 for 94. Male female fall, head injuries, door C at 445.

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Track Grand Haven Township for a Priority 1 Medical, 13944 Oakwood Circle, 13944 Oakwood Circle. Priority 1 for a 4-year-old male, difficulty breathing at 6 o'clock.

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MS here, Christopher, code 2 transfer from Bronson Lakeview to Bronson Methodist downtown for a 59-year-old male with IV, cardiac monitor, and oxygen. Again, Van Buren MS here, Christopher, code 2 transfer from Bronson Lakeview to Bronson Methodist downtown for a 50-year-old male with IV, cardiac monitor, and oxygen. Advisal Flare Central's clear at 737.

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Fifteen seventy four, 749.

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0: Hello, Priority 1 Medical, to stage at 17444 Montreal Avenue North for a possible suicidal attempt by cutting. Would you like that toned?
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0: 10-4 District Guard County, 804.

Detached for Paradio Medical, the stage 17444 Montreal Avenue North. Have a male subject, possible cut himself for a suicide attempt, requesting this stage at 804.

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0: Great Haven Township Rescue for Prairie Tree Medical, Green Haven High School, 17001 Ferris Street, will be near the bus loop. Have a 25-year-old male, post seizure, epileptic, and 953.
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0: Central Greenhaven Township. Were you clear on the fire alarm?
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0: 10-4, copy. 10-41 in route. 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

0: 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Advise on clear
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0: 1041 on scene, ready for your report. On scene of a two-story family residential, medium size, nothing showing Alpha Bravo Charlie size. 1041 will be command, Willow command. We'll be doing a 360 investigation mode.
1: Family residential, nothing showing from the Alpha Bravo Charlie Delta side. Will be command at 360. Will be complete investigating at 10:08.

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0: Central from Willowwood Command.
1: Fox, man.
0: 360 is complete. Nothing is showing. No cause for alarm. 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Nothing is on scene.
2: Van Buren EMS requested priority 3 to 33000 State Factory Road, Melina Township. 79-year-old female. Was feeling weak. She is on oxygen, otherwise responding normally. It's going to be on the west side of Fish Hatchery. Again, Van Buren EMS requested priority 3 to 33000 Fish Hatchery Road in Almena Township for a 79-year-old female. Not feeling well, feeling weak. She is on O2, however, responding normally. And when clear, such as clear, 10-10.
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0: Five.
1: Okay, continue to stand by for the event.
0: Two, copy that you're clear of the medical, 10-9 arrest.
1: So I need to use just continuation of standby for the running event.
0: That's a scene.

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1: EMS Medawater, your request is found in the state of the area, 53701 Clark Drive, for a 46-year-old male, possible suicidal subject. 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

0: 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Advise when you're clear, such as clear 1039.
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Central clear at 1105.

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0: 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All Grand Haven City units be clear and returning.
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0: I'm on the scene at 120. There's no need to attach me to that call.
1: Clear, you're on scene, thank you, 1125.

Elgin Central, who's Spark Attack Fire for a possible vehicle fire at the Big B. 6432 Blue Star, 6432 Blue Star. Going to be right by the speaker. Have a vehicle that is broken down in the drive-thru. Seeing smoke, no flames seen. Central clear, 1140.

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0: 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Appears to be an overheating car.
1: Four. You're on scene. Appears to be just overheated at 11:45.

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0: Central, overheated car, no hazard. Mutual all Florida Turkey, it's clear.
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0: EMS Lawrence QR requested priority 1 to 55921 County Road 681 at the Full Gospel Assembly Church for a 55-year-old female who is unconscious, however, is breathing, just not completely normally. Again, Van Buren EMS Lawrence QR requested priority 1 to 55921 County Road 681 at the Full Gospel Assembly Church. It's going to be for a 55-year-old female who is in and out of consciousness. She is still unconscious at this time. However, she is breathing. Advise and clear, Central Clear, 1158.
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0: 19. 81-9, clear at 12 o'clock. Collins City Station 2, Preparation Medical 548 Spring Lane. Medical alarm and an 81-year-old female fall. 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

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A 65-year-old female fainted, conscious now but altered. A priority 1 at 1215.

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0: Pelicans sent out Tego first responders, Plainwell EMS, Silver Priority 1 in Otsego Township, 1669 Oak Street, 1669 Oak Street, for a 63-year-old male, weakness, fever, altered level of consciousness, central clear.
1: 1225.
0: En route, 1225. Clearance, 6-1.

Columbia Fire Rescue. You going, sir, for a single motorcycle accident. Nearest address will be 50515 County Road 384. This will be between 50th and 52nd Street. It'll be a motorcycle accident with a female bleeding from the face at this time. They are off the roadway. They are laying on the shoulder. Again, for Columbia Fire and Rescue, for a single motorcycle PI accident, nearest address is 50515 County Road 384. It'll be for a single motorcycle accident. There's one female bleeding from the face at this time. They are out of the roadway, laying on the shoulder. Advisement clear, but we're in touch, is clear, 1233.

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PD on scene of a property damage, requesting response for a spill at 1234.

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0: dispatch from Columbia Township. Columbia Township, go ahead.
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0: 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I'll be on scene, one motorcycle in the driveway, 102 will have command.
1: One motorcycle in the driveway, 102 command, 1241.

your request hit by Paw Paw PD to Maple Lake Assisted Living, 677 Hazen Street. This will be for a pretty true response for a mental eval for a female. Again, for Van Buren EMS, you request a priority three response to Maple Lake Assisted Living, 677 Hazen Street. Paw Paw PD's requesting for an eval of a female. She'll be in the memory care unit. Visual clear, central's clear, 1242.

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Attention late and first responders in Wayland EMS Area A, Adam, go in service priority 1-1-1-2 Queensway Street, 1112, check Queensway Street, 43-year-old male that is having breathing problems, history of asthma, and has fainted. Caller did say he is also changing color. Advise when you're clear, central square 1251.

0: 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I'll be clear to last and available.
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0: Nobles Fire going to service for a electrical hazard. 8668 32nd Street. Your cross will be on 410th Avenue. This will be for a tree down with wires. There's no arcing or sparking this time. The tree is blocking half the roadway. The wire is over the entire roadway. Again, for Nobles Fire, requested to 8668 32nd Street. Crosses will be M40 and 10th Avenue. Be for trees down with wires, and if there's no arcing or sparking, the tree itself is blocking about half the roadway with the wire over the whole roadway. Advisor clear, Vivian's clear, 1301.
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0: No, they rescue. Priority 1 Medical, atrium at Vallandale, 11007 Red Cliff Drive, number 102. I have an 81-year-old female, chest pain, at 1302.
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Central James Town Township Fire for a lift assist 3830 32nd Avenue. It's going to be at the Great Clips for an 84-year-old male fall on the sidewalk. Lift help only. Central Clear 1304.

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2: 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The line down is a cable line. I'll be mitigating the situation.
1: Clearing trees out of the road. The line is going to be a cable line. You're going to be mitigating at 1305.
0: All other units can disregard at this time.
1: Clearing all other units can disregard 1305.

fire. These would be your distress tones for 8668 32nd Street. Pergo was 103 in this regard. Again, Pergo was fire. These would be your distress tones for the 08,000 block 32nd Street per 103. You can disregard. Central's clear 1306.

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0: 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Tree is clear. 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
1: The caller stated that he was going to be on the sidewalk in front of Great Clips.
0: All right, we'll look a little closer. There's nobody on the sidewalk at this time, but we will look at Great Clips area.
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0: Central Holland City, Station 2 for Priority 1 Medical, 73 East 8th Street. It's going to be for an 18-year-old female, heart racing, fainted and unconscious. Patient's going to be in the basement in the employee break room, Central Clear at 1315.
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1: I can put us off that one and put 7071 en route to the next, and no need to tell him.
0: Mark 10863, Lance Avenue, 21-year-old female, abnormal breathing at 1335.

0: Oregon Central to BNG's first responders and life EMS. In service priority 3-2344 Forest Trail Circle, 2344 Forest Trail Circle in Ganges Township for a 91-year-old male that fell and is dealing with weakness. 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
1: 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Requesting an early shutdown at 1338.
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1: Anchor 5, what's your response for PDNC to the area of 3rd and Main Street for reports of power line down? Again, Bangor Fire, your request to respond for PDNC to the area of 3rd and Main. 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Advise and clear, Central Clara 1342.

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0: Send a squad priority 1 to 512 Phoenix Street for a female unresponsive.

Fire and EMS. Lawrence QR, you're requested. Priority 1 response at 129 West St. Joseph Street for a 78-year-old male, difficulty breathing, difficulty speaking between the breaths. He does have COPD. Again, Lawrence QR, Van Buren EMS, you request a Priority 1 response at 129 West St. Joseph Street for a 78-year-old male, difficulty breathing, difficulty speaking between breaths, does have COPD. I advise on clear, such as 3rd, 1352.

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0: 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She's still unresponsive, though.
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0: Command from Waverly, Granada City Units, clear, returning 1355.

0: potential 1222 and 1224, this is going to be downgraded to priority 3 for extended downtime at 1355.
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2: Central from 1222. With that information, 1222 will be disregarding. 1224 will continue.
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0: that's Hartford Rescue going to service. Pretty warm response. Hartford City, be 13 South Haver Street. This will be at the Calvin Pentecostal Church. Be for an 82-year-old female who was not acting normal. She was not breathing normally. Again, for Hartford Rescue, Van Buren EMS, a priority one response, Hartford City, 13 South Haver. This would be at the Calvin Pentecostal Church. Be for an 82-year-old female who's altered. She's not acting normally, not breathing normally. Advice and clear from you, Central Clear, 1407.
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1: Staged and enough help on scene. Be advised, male subject took off on foot. He has black sweatpants, described as a 5'11" to 6' male, dark hair with a beard and mustache. No weapons that caller is aware of on him.
2: Around the description.

0: Elgin Central to South Haven EMS, South Haven EMS for priority 3 on a possible dislocated shoulder. They'll be in a black vehicle at 7192 Lake Forest Drive, 7192 Lake Forest Drive for a 19-year-old male that possibly dislocated his shoulder. Central clear, 1421.
1: Elgin 2213 is clear, be en route shortly.
0: 2213 clear, we'll be en route shortly at 1421.

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0: 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Falcon 128, follow the V-line.
1: I'm putting it in now. Ten 4 14 27.

Central Holland City Station 2 for Priority 1 Medical, 182 West 13th Street. Child fell out of a window, dazed. It's going to be a one-year-old on the second floor. Central Clear, 1429.

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0: 1430.

0: Pelican Central for lead first responders and life EMS going to priority 1. 1175 49th Street, 1175 49th Street. 70-year-old male having breathing problems and is not alert. Advice on your
1: now on fire, going service for residential fire alarm activation in the village. 24341 West McGillan Avenue. Cross will be getting reported in Murray. The preliminary smoke alarm activation. And disregard
0: one
1: now on
0: priority 2.
1: For the alarm company, you can actually disregard now. Advise them clear, Vivian. Central's clear. 1431.

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0: Sir, MSB on scene. You can disregard. The male is no longer on scene.
1: 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If you want us to throw a drone up.

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0: We got in contact with MSG. They said if you have a drone available, they would like you to activate it.
4: Okay, copy that. Do you have a specific location or a direction the suspect was going to?
0: I will check with them further, and I will be sending out tones for that drone.

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4: Team, go in service of a request of Michigan State Police for a suicidal subject at 3446 Crossroads Lane, 344 Crossroads Lane. Central is clear, 1436. You're in route 1436.
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1: Or he's asking if you want him to just stay in the pavement next to Laura Lane there.
2: Yeah, he can come in on Heath Ridge or whatever that is there. Or I don't know what it is.
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0: 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Be advised the last known direction of travel was south towards Main Road. Five foot 11 to 6 foot, dark brown hair, mustache, beard with no glasses.
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Central Clara, 1440.

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4: Of rubbing alcohol in the building, 791 East 16th Street, Bay Point Apartments. Going to be building C. Unknown where it's coming from, 14, Central Clear, 1443.
1: Central to all units, responding to Crossroads Lane. All traffic is moving to UIC 1 at 1443.
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0: That's 203 that are drunking.
1: Go ahead.
0: Right, you were trying to get a hold of me, sir?
1: Yeah, we're at the end of Heathway Court, and we are heading south from there. Checking.
0: Okay, clear.
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1: Go ahead.
0: Got the estimated lat and long from the phone ping. The closest address that it is pinging near is 4808 Sandy Ridge Lane in Manlius Township.
1: Okay. Well, it's how many meters on that?
0: The radius was invalid.
1: Well, we'll just be fine with the drone. Won't worry anymore about the pings there. If the drone comes up with anything.

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0: I'm going to clear the address here. Driving around.
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1: Go ahead.
0: I'm the drone team.
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1: Hamilton, go ahead.
0: Yeah, I'm going to be calling this here. I appreciate your guys' help.
1: Okay, copy that. We went all the way east on 133rd to about 47th, or 48th, 48th, 49th-ish there. Just checking that.
0: Clear. Thank you.
1: All right, copy that. Thanks.

0: Craven City for Cardio Medical, 1326 Taylor Avenue. Have a 62-year-old male, abnormal breathing, fainted, has a head injury. We'll be on the patio at 1518.
1: Six six three three 1519. 971, 1519.

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0: You show the drone team clear the HPD, MSP.
1: Drone team is clear at 1520. Hamilton, are the first responders clear as well?
0: Copy, yep, because clear the first responders also.
1: We're clearing all Hamilton units at 1520.
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3: You already requested a Priority 2 and stage in the area. 215 West St. Mary Street. For an unknown age male who was assaulted. Again, for Decatur QR, VMB, NMS. Priority 2 and stage in the area, 216 West St. Mary's. This would be for an unknown age male who was assaulted. Advice from clear, Central clear, 1521.
1: Again, Central Project, first responder, light VMS, still in service, Priority 1, stage 109 Lakeshore Drive, 109 Lakeshore Drive in Douglas City. Car is advising a 42-year-old male, heavily intact, has been passing out, not currently alert. Officers are out there, Central Clear, 1521.

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0: Elgin's mental health consists on this little B-boy for a priority one.
1: Okay.
0: It's going to be in Hopkins Village, 522 West Main, 522 West Main, cross of Goodell. So a 46-year-old female, recent diagnosis of pneumonia, having difficulty breathing. Center, does have also a history of COPD. Center clear, 1527.
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0: Special 933, Toxic First Responders. You may go in for the officer. Male is also saying he's having difficulty breathing.
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Friendly Township for Party, 3 Lucas is 734 East Savage Street, number 409. Unknown age male, Lucas is only from the shower at 1537.

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0: 42 to Squawk 5, are you in private?
1: Squawk 5, I'm private, go ahead.
0: 436?
1: I'm in private.
0: 4?
1: Go ahead.
0: I'm 35.
1: Are
2: you on private?
1: Yes, Veteran Savage Command.
3: Go ahead, Command.
1: Command, terminated. Springlake units clear.
3: Command, terminated. Springlake units are clear. 1554, Community 55 of

0: fire, go in service for a commercial firearm activation in New Hope Family Church, 201 West Michigan Avenue, across will be Hazen and Miller. It'll be for a commercial firearm activation showing the dry system water flow. Again, for pop-off fire, for a commercial fire alarm activation at New Hope Family Church. New Hope Family Church, 201 West Michigan Avenue, across will be Hazen and Miller.
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0: Just got a text from the alarm company advising us the key over there
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0: on the compressor is down. 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
0: Clear 1500. I need Paw Paw Fire responding for the New Hope Family Church fire alarm activation at 201 West Michigan Avenue. 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

Robinson for a water rescue. Connor Bayou Park, 12945 North Cedar Drive. Have a boat crash on the north bank. The subject is in the water. The boat is parked partially on the bank at this time. We're getting further at 1606.

0: 2090 to
1: know. Number 2090, there's possibly 4 to 5 subjects on the boat. We're trying to get an estimation on how far away from shore the boat is, but there is one subject in the water.
0: Go ahead, Central.
2: Per law enforcement, you are clear to enter the scene. 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
0: Copy that. 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
1: 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I believe our callers are on the south shore. 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
6: Call from a second key holder.
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1: 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Crockery for an assist on a water rescue will be Connor Bayou Park. We'll be on the north side. Have a one subject in the water, 3 to 4 to 5 subjects on the boat that is close to the shore. 1610.

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0: 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Have 2081 in the bolt respond to 118 volt launch put in there.

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0: 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You need to go to the north side of the creek. We'll be near Bruce's Bayou.
1: 2090 Central. There's no access for emergency responders on the north side. Have all responding units, with the exception of Crockery, come to Connors Bayou, please.
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4: 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All units respond to Connors Bayou, including Life Ambulance.
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0: Go ahead, Command.
1: We're going to have one 14-year-old patient with a leg injury, priority 3 at this point. I still would like 2081 put at 118th, 2071, and life come to Conner Park, please.
0: Copy. One 14-year-old patient, leg injury, priority 3, 2081 to respond to 188, 2071, and life to respond to Conner Park. Confirming Coast Guard and dive team can be canceled.
1: Coast Guard and dive team can be canceled.
0: Four. 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
2: 504.
0: 2081, are you clear?
3: 2081 and the boat are clear, going to 118. We're probably 3 minutes out.
0: 10-4. 2071, are you clear on priority 3 to Conner Park?
3: 71 and 10-4.
0: 16-8.

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0: 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They're gonna be contacting their alarm company and sprinkler company. We'll be back in service.
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1: Flight command.
0: All right. 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The boat has been brought back to Encounter by you. Command is terminated. Robin's units are clear and available. 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

0: Papa Fire, your request to respond to the area of 264-57 48th Avenue. And Antwerp Township reports of a tree across the roadway with wires and no arcing or sparking seen at this time. Again, Papa Fire, your request to respond to the area of 264-57 48th Avenue in Antwerp Township for reports of a tree down across the roadway with wires in it. No arcing or sparking seen at this time. Advise no clear, Central Clear, 1639.
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0: fire requested a southbound I-196 to 18 for a possible vehicle fire. It is smoking at this time, but no flame seen. It's going to be a blue Nissan Rogue. Again, South Haven fire requested to southbound I-196 to 18 for a blue Nissan Rogue that is smoking. No flame seen at this time. Advisor clear, Central's clear at 1640.
1: Clear on the call. Not an emergency, so alarm please.

Southlane was sending out a non-emergency cell alarm on southbound I-196 at mile marker 18 for a blue Nissan Rogue that is smoking. No fire showing yet. Again, Southlane was sending out a non-emergency cell alarm on I-196 southbound mile marker 18.

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1: 10 force trio. One recon, please.
0: Haven clear.

Dave and Tony on a non-emergency cell alarm on I-196 at mile marker 18 for a possible car fire. Need 4. Again, South Dave and Tony on a non-emergency cell alarm on I-196 at mile marker 18 for a possible car fire. Need 4.

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0: On scene, nothing showing. Occupants are standing outside of the vehicle. 123 will have command. 2236 will have accountability. All incoming units push the chase fire ground upon revival.
1: On scene, nothing showing. 123 will have command. 36 is accountability. We'll move traffic to your fire ground. 1646.
0: 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Keep blocking traffic. Thank you.
2: Keep blocking traffic, 10-4. Can we disregard everybody else?

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0: any non-emergency solar units not on scene on I-196 at mile marker 18 can disregard. Again, any Shays units not on scene on I-96 southbound at mile marker 18 can disregard.
1: Clear Lakeview as a transfer route to Bronx downtown on 66.

Yukon QR Van Buren EMS, request a Priority 1 response in Porter Township, 949-43 Lakeview Court, for a 86-year-old female with difficulty breathing. Again, 1QR Van Buren EMS, request a Priority 1 response, Porter Township, 949-43 Lakeview Court, for a 86-year-old female, difficulty breathing, difficulty speaking between breaths, vital clearance, and clear 1651.

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CO2 detector going off in the new house. No one feeling sick. Resident person, 215.

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Rise and collision, clear 1726.

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0: Area 34 Princeton 01. 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
0: Yeah, thank you.
2: Yeah, 1.

0: Oh, 1370.
1: What?
0: 33 for the live. Early can you forget?
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0: Center 1870. I have an additional priority one at 1832 Johnson Street, 61-year-old male, altered. Would you like that tone?
1: Yeah, go ahead and tone it.
0: Fire Rescue, Priority 1 Medical, 1832 Johnson Street, 61-year-old male, altered, abnormal breathing at 1805.
2: Eighteen seventy-two now.
0: 1872, 1805.

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2: 10-4, show spring, the cue is clear.
1: Units are clear at 1808.

0: Attention Hamilton first responders in Lake EMS, Golden Service and Stage for suicidal, 395 122nd Avenue in Valley Township, 3951 122nd Avenue in Valley Township for suicidal male. Five questions just clear at 1818.
1: Hickory Street, I know Med Alarm, would you like that tone?
2: Negative, you can show us clear lightning route.
1: 10-4. There's a lockbox code information in the narrative. Sure, you're not at 1818.
3: Yes, please.
0: 10-4. Attention Hamilton Fire, this is your district or town for 3951 122nd Avenue, Central Square, 1820.

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EMS, you requested a priority one response, 103 South Center Street. This is going to be a 36-year-old male. Wife is stating it's probably an abscess seizure. However, he's not responding normally and sweaty and clammy. Looks to be zoned out. Again, Harvard Rescue and Van Buren EMS requested priority one response, 103 South Center Street. Again, a 36-year-old male was found to be zoned out, sweaty, clammy, and not responding. Advice, this was clear at 1829.

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requested a priority 233198, County Road 665, Waverly Township. This will be for an activated pendant alarm. No voice contact was made. However, your client is going to be partially blind, does have a pacemaker and hard of hearing. We do have her daughter en route. ETA is going to be approximately 20 minutes, and they're advising to use the side door. There is a dog on site that is not aggressive. Again, Van Buren Master requested priority 233198, County Road 665, the Waverly Township. Again, pendant activation for a female. No voice contact was made. She's going to be partially blind, hard of hearing, does have a pacemaker. Dog on site, not aggressive. Daughter's en route. ETA 20 minutes. Advise, sister's clear. 1840.

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0: check in, 7-1-9, 118, 7-1-9, 118, Boston Township, 73-year-old male, difficulty breathing, not responding normally, did have a heart attack 3 weeks ago, was brought back, live and clear, central clear, 1850.

0: I was going to say that Hopkins 5-5.
1: And?
0: Squad 5's en route.
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0: Pelican Central, Hopkins Square 5. 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
1: Thank you, sir.

0: Mississippi officer claiming he must listen to the request of law enforcement. Priority warrant, 101st and 20th, 101st and 20th, an unknown age female not responding normally. Driving clearance, social security 1900.
1: Yeah, Central. Clear the base. Coming out.

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1: Tranquility 13.
0: He's not responding to ALS unit.
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1: Everything's 10-4. She was just trying to find her daughter.
3: 1907.

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It's going to be for a 46-year-old male, pain in the leg and buttocks, and altered central clear at 1912.

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0: 13-13. Not sure if you got a 911 yet, but I'm going to be out at the corner of North and Franklin for a car versus motorcycle.
1: Okay, clear. We're on TX with it now. They're telling us it's a car versus child on a bike, but the child is standing up and okay. Can you advise?
0: It's going to be a 15-year-old male that was on a dirt bike. He's fine. We don't need a priority response, but we're going to need a law enforcement for an accident report. The car has damage. Pizza Hut delivery driver. I'll be out checking on the mail.
1: Copy that. We'll set tones and get you some up.

0: Charlie, you're on that way also.
1: Sorry, GFA, you're en route to it as well.

0: Central from 818, you can, yes, you can show us the route there as well.
1: Okay. Do you guys still want a tone strap for you, or just tag you on it? I've got you on it now.
0: Tones are unnecessary, thank you.

request this be accident in front of 408 North Franklin Street. We got 1313 on scene. It was a car versus a child on a dirt bike. 1330 advising a non-emergency response. The child is upright and breathing. Again, on fire log 2, I requested non-emergency response, 1313 on scene, 408 North Franklin Street. Yeah, child versus dirt bike and car. Again, non-emergency response, just clear at 1943.

0: 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That it was priority 3, correct?
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1: 1-8, go.
0: 1-8, if you have any downgrade priority 2, I have a 15-year-old male that was struck by a vehicle on a dirt bike wearing a helmet. Neurologically, all signs are normal. Blood pressure is 160 over 70, pulse of 100, respirations of about 20, pulse ox is 98%. Does have a lot of road rash. We've advised him to go to the hospital, either with mom and dad or with you. He does not want to go by ambulance, however, would like you to do the sign-off if you're nearby.
2: Yeah, we're turning on First Street right now. Just a second.
0: 13 is clear, thank you.
3: Central's clear, direct on it as well, 1931.

EMS. 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Purdy 1 response. Now going to be a possible full arrest. Be an 81-year-old male again. Bayview EMS, man on rescue requested for a possible full arrest. 48451 Apple Lane. Again, that's 48451 Apple Lane, Antwerp Township, for an 81-year-old male, possible full arrest. Advice is just clear at 1955.

6 years. 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However, it does sound like garbled breathing in the background. Not conscious.

0: 816 and all Matawan Rescue en route to Apple Lane. Be advised, upon disconnect, his eyes were starting to open. This will also be a hospice patient. 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